0: Attention, please. Attention, all passengers for the Boeing 727 of Cruzeiro from Rio de Janeiro to São Paulo, Porto Alegre, and Buenos Aires. Please follow on to gate number 3 and have a good trip.
1: 晚上六点，你在哪里呢？嘉音 Free Night 城市自由行，将由 Free Night 领航员费平带你一块在台北城自由飞翔。嘉音 Free Night 城市自由行。

0: Hello, everyone. My name is Garrett.
1: And my name is Maria.
0: And friends, welcome to Let's Talk in English. Thanks for joining us. Today, we bring you a tips lesson.
1: And the title of today's lesson is Resolving Conflict.
0: Now, Maria, in that title, there are two pretty big words.
1: Yes, there are. We see the word resolve, which is an action. It is trying to solve a problem. And we also see the word conflict.
0: If there is a conflict between two people, there might be an argument, or in some ways, there is not happiness in that relationship. To resolve that conflict means that you fix whatever is wrong and people feel better about it.
1: And obviously, resolving conflicts is not always easy. So that's why today we will be giving you different tips on how to resolve conflict.
0: Yeah, we're going to talk about how to do that and figure out how to talk about it in English. Friends, it's time to start learning. Let's go to today's reading.
1: When someone has a problem, they may feel upset or confused. A small problem can hurt a friendship if you don't handle it well. A misunderstanding can lead to a bad conflict. People should explain their feelings and others should listen. Everyone should stay calm and not get angry. Staying calm and speaking kindly can help people understand each other.Then they can find a way to resolve their conflict.
0: Thanks so much, Maria. Those were some helpful tips, and we'll explain it a bit more as we go through our lesson today, friends. Now, what do we need to talk about first?
1: We need to talk about our Find It question for today. That question is, what is probably a misunderstanding?
0: What is probably a misunderstanding? Well, friends, the answer to that will be in our lesson. Listen carefully for that. And now, let's go over to Jack to learn our keywords.
2: Ken 说，我不开心，也有点困惑。I'm also kind of confused. 形容词 confused 就是困惑的或是混乱的。原来 Ken 的朋友抱怨，说 Ken 把他的私事都说给别人听了。Ivy 说，那大概是个误会吧。It's probably a misunderstanding. 名词 misunderstanding 就是误会、误解。Ivy 觉得为了不伤害友谊 ,Ken 应该尽快处理这个事情。You should handle this soon. 动词 handle 就是处理或是应付。Ken 也赞同 Ivy 的说法，觉得对方需要说明心里的感觉。He needs to explain his feelings. 动词 explain 就是解释、说明，而名词 feeling 就是感受或是感情。
3: You look upset, Ken.
4: I am. I'm also kind of confused.
3: Why is that?
4: Okay.

0: Before I answer that, do I talk too much?
1: No. Why do you ask?
0: My friend said, you share too many of my personal details with others. But I don't.
1: It's probably a misunderstanding. Did you talk to him about it?
0: No, he was too upset.
2: Well, today, Ken doesn't look very happy. He looks a little angry and upset. And Ivy notices that. She says to Ken, you look upset, Ken.
3: He looks upset. He is not happy today. Ken is feeling upset. He's also kind of confused. If you're confused about that word, let's talk about it.
2: Yes, when you're confused, you don't understand what is going on. Maybe you have many questions and you don't know why something is happening or why someone said something.
3: When you're confused, it's good to have someone helping you out, someone who can explain what is happening. Well, Ivy would love to know why Ken is feeling confused.
2: And Ken says, okay, before I answer that, do I talk too much? So before he tells Ivy what is going on, he wants her to answer a question first.
3: Right. I'm guessing this question has something to do with why he's feeling upset. Do I talk too much? Friends, that's today's
4: calendar phrase.
5: Do I talk too much?
6: Do I talk too much?
7: 我话太多了吗?
8: I have a question. Do I talk too much?
7: Well, sometimes you...
8: Because I really want to know. What do you think? Do I talk too much? Tell me!
7: Well, sometimes you...
8: Tell me! Do I, huh? Do I... I really want to know. Do I talk too much?
7: Yes, always. So, I have to listen too much.
8: Oh, sorry.
5: Do I talk too much?
6: Do I talk too much?
7: 我话太多了吗?
2: Thank you for that calendar phrase, guys. So Ken asks Ivy a question before he answers her question. He begins that question with, before I answer that, do I talk too much?
3: And before we figure out what Ivy has to say, let's go talk to Jack.
9: Ken 说在他回答 Ivy 的问题之前想知道他是不是太多话了。OK, before I answer that, do I talk too much? 这里的 before I do something 是介系词片语用来表示在我做某件事之前常用在提出问题时先确认情况。我们来看看例句。Before I say yes, can I ask you something? 在我答应之前我可以先问你一件事吗?Before I leave, do you need anything? 在我离开之前你需要什么吗?再看一个例子。Before I promise you that, will you talk to Jim first? 在我答应你之前你可以先和 Jim 谈一谈吗?
3: Thank you so much, Jack. That was a big help. Well, does Ken talk too much? Ivy gives a simple answer to this question. She says no.
2: And then she follows up with another question, why do you ask? She wants to know why Ken asked her if he talks too much.
3: And Ken says that his friend said, you share too many of my personal details with others.
2: That's what his friend thinks, and that's what his friend told Ken. But Ken says, I don't.He doesn't think that he shares too many of his friend's personal details with others.
3: Personal details would be information about a person, maybe about yourself. Sometimes you might say something to a friend and you feel like that is a personal detail that you wouldn't want to share with other people you don't know so well.
2: That is true. If you don't want other people knowing about something,and you tell someone else, then you wouldn't want them to share that. Well, friends, now we've come to the answer for our Find It question. The question was,

0: What is probably a misunderstanding?
1: Well, the answer is that Ken shares too many of his friends' personal details with others. Ivy thinks this is a misunderstanding. A misunderstanding is when people don't understand something, or they just aren't sure about it. Often it's because there's not good communication.
0: Maybe they heard you say something or saw something you did, and they took it the wrong way. They thought it had a different meaning and not the meaning that you meant. Then that would be a misunderstanding. And Ivy wants to know if Ken talked to his friend about it.
1: Yeah, did they communicate about this? Well, Ken says no, they didn't talk about it because his friend was too upset.
0: He was too upset. His friend was not happy about what he thought Ken was doing. So Ken decided not to talk to his friend yet, which might be a good idea because if someone is very upset and you try to explain things to them, then they might not be able to really hear and understand what you're saying.
1: They might just get more and more angry, more and more upset. It can be good to take some time, let things cool off a bit, and then find another time to have that conversation.
0: Well, that sounds like a great tip. And friends, we have more tips to share with you. But before that, let's take a short break. We'll see you soon.

0: Hello, friends. Welcome back to the show. Hey, Garrett, if you have a misunderstanding with someone, do you try to talk to them about it right away?
1: I think I often do. I don't like to have a misunderstanding, and I want to fix it right away. But sometimes it doesn't work, and you do need some more time.
0: Yes, sometimes it does work to have time to calm down. And well, friends, we still have more tips about resolving conflict. Let's get back into our lesson.
2: You should handle this soon. This conflict could hurt your friendship.
3: I know. He needs to explain his feelings.
2: You won't understand each other until you talk about it. When you do, stay calm and listen carefully.
3: He needs to listen to me too.
2: He does. You both should try to understand each other. Then you can find a way to resolve this.
0: Well, now Ivy knows what happened between Ken and his friend. She knows that Ken's friend felt like he shared too many of his personal details. And now she has a tip for Ken. She thinks that Ken should handle this soon because this conflict could hurt their friendship.
1: Yeah, we did say earlier that it can be good to wait a little bit to have that serious conversation, but you probably don't want to wait too long or those bad feelings will just stay there and maybe get even worse. So Ivy thinks that Ken should handle this soon. The conflict could hurt the friendship.
0: And when you handle something, you do something about it to try to fix it. Maybe you meet with the person and talk about how you felt, or maybe hear their side of the story again.
1: You can use that word handle to talk about fixing other problems. Maybe there's a leak in your house. You can handle it by fixing what's wrong or having a professional come in.
0: You can handle problems, handle conflict. And of course, conflict is when there's a disagreement between two people and maybe they argue or there's some kind of fight.
1: Yeah, conflict could also describe actual fighting, like hitting each other. Well, Ken says that he needs to explain his feelings.
0: Yes, when you explain your feelings, you talk about how you feel. You usually use words to explain. For example, if you explain how you're feeling, you may say, I feel bad now because you weren't listening when I was talking.
1: We can use that word explain in many sentences.

0: If you don't understand something in class, ask your teacher. Say, can you explain that some more?
1: And then your teacher can use easier words to help you understand something. Well, it's important to explain our feelings, and feelings is how we feel. Maybe we feel happy or sad or confused and upset like Ken.
0: Ivy continues, you won't understand each other until you talk about it. Remember, they have a misunderstanding. Ken does not know why his friend feels this way.
1: So they need to talk about it. But Ivy also reminds Ken that when they do talk about it, to stay calm and listen carefully.
0: Yeah, I think listening is the important part of this. Ken might hear his friend's explanation and disagree with it, but it's important to just listen and understand how that person feels without attacking the things they're saying.
1: And Ken is not the only person who needs to do the listening, but also it's important that his friend listens to what Ken says too. And Ivy agrees. She says, you both should try to understand each other.
0: Yeah, they should try to understand each other, understand why they feel a certain way, explain it, and then try and figure out a way to have a good relationship going forward. They need to resolve this.
1: They need to resolve it. Well, in order to resolve something, you need to first have a problem. If everything's going right, going well, then there's nothing to resolve. But when there's a problem, then you need to work to fixing it.
0: Yes, they need to find a way to resolve it. And we need to find a way to explain that sentence. I think Jack can help.
2: Ivy 说，你们两个得试着了解彼此，这样就能找到方法来解决这件事。Then you can find a way to resolve this.不定词 to resolve this 用来修饰前面的 a way, 所以 a way to resolve this 就是解决这件事的方法。来看例句。Aaron found a way to resolve the problem. Aaron 找到了一个解决问题的方法。Caleb is looking for a way to win the game. Caleb 正在找赢得比赛的方法。Brian is trying to think of a way to help him.Brian 正试着想办法帮助他。
0: Thanks so much, Jack. It sounds like Ken has a plan. He knows the way to try and resolve this conflict, but even when you know what you should do, that doesn't make it easy.
1: No, it doesn't. And it looks like Ken is trying to give his friends some time so that when they meet together to talk about what happened, they can both be calm and be more ready to listen to each other.
0: And hey, speaking of time, it is the time right now to review our keywords.
1: Here is your first keyword, confused. Confused. I don't understand. I'm confused.
0: Handle. Handle. How did you handle the problem?
1: Misunderstanding. Misunderstanding. They had a misunderstanding.
0: Explain. Explain. Please explain your idea to me.
1: Feeling. Feeling.Did you hurt your brother's feelings? Friends, those are today's keywords. Be sure to use them and make some sentences with them.
0: And now, let's watch this lesson one more time.
3: You look upset, Ken.
4: I am. I'm also kind of confused.
3: Why is that?
4: Okay, before I answer that,Do I talk too much?
3: No. Why do you ask?
4: My friend said, you share too many of my personal details with others. But I don't.
3: It's probably a misunderstanding. Did you talk to him about it?
4: No. He

0: I was too upset.
1: You should handle this soon. This conflict could hurt your friendship.
0: I know. He needs to explain his feelings.
1: You won't understand each other until you talk about it. When you do, stay calm and listen carefully.
0: He needs to listen to me too.
1: He does. You both should try to understand each other. Then you can find a way to resolve this.
2: Hi, friends. Welcome back
3: to Chit Chat. I'm Ivy.
2: And I'm Zach.
3: I ran into Ken at the coffee shop today. He looked pretty upset.
2: Uh-oh. What happened?
3: Ken's friend thinks Ken shares too many of his personal details with others.
2: Oof. That could cause a misunderstanding.
3: Exactly. I told him they should talk about it calmly.
2: That's good advice. Listening is really important.
3: Right. When people stay calm and kind, they can understand each other better.
2: And good friendships are worth fixing.
3: I hope Ken and his friend work it out.
2: Me too. Honest talk can solve a lot.
3: We'll see you next time on
2: Chit Chat.
4: Hi, friends. I'm Billy the Builder. It's time to build a new sentence. Ready? Let's go. Oh. Arguing, working together is better than. Let's build this sentence better. First, are we doing something? I see working. Let's start there. Okay. How are we working? Maybe together? Yes, that sounds fun. Let's add together. Ah, great. Now we have working together. Great. What comes next? I see is better than. Perfect. Now, what is it better than? Right, arguing. Let's put it all together slowly. Working together is better than arguing. We built a strong sentence together. Well, I need to go. I'm going to work with my new friends on a new project. No arguing allowed. Keep building strong sentences.
5: Today, we learned many different tips to resolve conflict. My favorite one was staying calm.
6: Yeah, it's important to stay calm when you're having a difficult conversation like this. That's the only way to resolve that conflict and fix a relationship.
5: Yes, it's important to stay calm when talking about the problem with someone. And maybe a way to calm yourself down first could be to take a walk or to listen to some music, maybe even count to 10.
6: And I think when you're having a really big conflict, it's great to step away and think of something else. Maybe watch a funny TV show and just give yourself a little bit of time. Well, friends, we do have more tips for you all about conflict resolution. So make sure to join us again tomorrow right here on
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0: Jesus said, "I am the bread of life. He who comes to me will never go hungry, and he who believes in me will never be thirsty." Our Daily Bread. 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
1: 耶稣说，我就是生命的粮，到我这里来的必定不饿，信我的永远不渴。灵命日粮。本节目是由真理文化传播基金会与佳音电台联合制作，李芳主持。

0: Let your light shine before others, that they may see your good deeds and glorify your Father in heaven. Matthew chapter 5, verse 16.
1: Welcome to today's encouragement from Our Daily Bread. Shine Christ's Light was written by Katara Patton and read by Tony Collier.
0: Matthew chapter 5, verses 13 through 16. You are the salt of the earth. But if the salt loses its saltiness, how can it be made salty again? It is no longer good for anything except to be thrown out and trampled underfoot. You are the light of the world. A town built on a hill cannot be hidden. Neither do people light a lamp and put it under a bowl. Instead, they put it on its stand, and it gives light to everyone in the house. In the same way, let your light shine before others, that they may see your good deeds and glorify your Father in heaven. Shine Christ's Light, written by Katara Patton. In the dimly lit restaurant, our waitress quietly took our orders with a solemn expression. But then a customer kindly gave her a writing pen that had a flashlight built into it. He told her it was so she could see in the dark. Her face lit up and her demeanor changed to reflect joy. It was evident that she was delighted by the gift, clicking the light off and on. When she left our table, the man smiled as he whispered to me, "I think she brightened up when I gave her the pen. It made her day." The God-given gift of light certainly brightens our days. Jesus is the ultimate gift of light. Light, come into the world to save the world. God provided this gift because he loves us and he wants to be in relationship with us. When we receive Christ as our Savior, our sins are forgiven and we experience fellowship with him. Jesus brightens our lives for all eternity. He said in John chapter 8, "I am the light of the world. Whoever follows me will never walk in darkness, but will have the light of life." As believers in Jesus, we're the light of the world. When we receive the gift God gave us through Christ, we can walk in his light and let our light shine before others. With him as our source, let's shine for him today. Let's pray. Father, help us shine your light in ordinary moments, offering small acts of kindness that shine light into someone's dark days. May others see our good deeds and glorify you, our good and loving God. Thank you, Lord. It's in Jesus' name we pray. Amen.
1: As you go about your day, reflect on these questions. How are you revealing the light of Christ? How can you brighten someone's life this day?